0: So that's Chopin. That's the waltz in D-flat major, the Opus 64, the minute waltz, as it's called.
1: Yeah.
0: Performed there by Liberace. And I was trying to figure out, I read the story that you heard Chopin and you, without any training at all, went out and bought a piano book, went out and got a piano, and got pretty obsessive. I also read that you had a Liberace record at the house. Yeah, I wondered if this was the what you heard.
1: Yeah. Well, one of the tracks I would have heard.

Salut, c'est Pierre Quaders, le Mogo Pikachu, et vous êtes à l'écoute de C'est Formidable avec Laurence K sur les ondes de CBC Music. Bisous!

0: game over there. We want to hear from you, what you're playing game as well, or maybe you're looking for a recommendation. I think both of us are happy to spend that time with you and let you know of some games. Text us your recommendation or your questions. Our number is 519-984-2051.
1: Well, we got some music for you. Dance pop group Exposé will be in Detroit this weekend. Here's one of their 7 top 10 hits, Point of No Return.

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For Southwestern Ontario, your 4:30 regional news. Good afternoon. I'm Alessio Donini. The union representing auto workers says negotiations with Stellantis remain stalled over the future of the assembly plant in Brampton. Earlier this month, the

European officials have extended a hand to Canada, and Mark Carney appears to be taking it. Today in Strasbourg, France, the Prime Minister addressed the European Parliament as part of his effort to forge a stronger relationship between Canada and the EU. Yesterday, European Commission President Ursula von der Leyen discussed taking that relationship to the, quote,